0: This is Kilo, Foxtrot Zero, Papa, Yankee Hotel, announcing the Colorado Emergency Reporting Net will air in 5 minutes at 6:30 p.m. This is a short directed net where everyone is welcome to check in. Prior to the net opening for general check-ins, at this time I'm taking early check-ins from CERN volunteer monitors and board members of the Colorado Connection. All monitors and board members, if you have any business for the net, please indicate so when checking in.
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0: Okay, we'll pause there and acknowledge the early check-ins. Copy Kilo Foxtrot Zero Oscar Romeo Quebec, Sam. Kilo Foxtrot Zero Lima Whiskey Echo, Mike. November Zero Delta Mike Papa, Dave. Whiskey Zero Romeo Lima Golf, Lee. And Kilo Foxtrot Zero Mike Victor Sierra, Tracy. Thank you guys for checking in. You're all loud and clear and through peer. Thank you for being CERN volunteer monitors and members. Have a wonderful weekend and evening. This is Kilo Foxtrot Zero Papa and Yankee Hotel tonight's NCS with the Colorado Emergency Reporting Net looking for early check-ins from CERN volunteer monitors and members. Please call now.
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arrival pause 99, last check-in. I copy Kilo, Foxtrot 0, Victor, Foxtrot, X-ray, Alex. Thank you for checking in and being a CERN volunteer monitor and member. You're allowed in clear and clear, Peter. Have a wonderful weekend and evening. I will still be taking early check-ins, but will wait until 6:30 to start the nap.

0: Good evening. This is the Colorado Emergency reporting that in conjunction with the Colorado Connections Repeaters, Inc., meeting every evening at 6:30 p.m. for 15 minutes. We practice copying information needed to report an emergency to 911, and we provide the organization for licensed amateur radio operators to monitor Colorado Connections statewide frequencies to answer any call for help. If there are any stations needing to break in for emergency traffic, please say break in your call sign and we will suspend them until your traffic is resolved. My name is Aiden, Kilo, Foxtrot Zero, Papa, Yankee Hotel, and I'm this evening's host. 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This is the Colorado Emergency Reporting Net inviting anyone, anywhere to check in just for the count. 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
2: KP0, TBH. Kilo, Bravo Zero, Tango, Victor Hotel.

Okay, we'll stop there. Acknowledge last two check-ins. I copy Kilo, Bravo, Zero, Tango, Victor, Hotel. Ed in Longmont. Ed, do I have information correctly?

0: Thank you for checking in here, loud and clear and through here. Have a wonderful weekend and evening. Right after that, we had Kilo, Foxtrot Zero, Tango, X-Ray, Charlie, Tom, and Fountain. Tom, did I have information correctly?
1: Yes, sir, 100% correct. Thanks, Aiden. Have a great weekend.
0: Thank you for checking in. You're loud and clear to the repeater. Have a wonderful weekend and evening. This is Kilo, Foxtrot Zero, Papa Yankee Hotel. Tonight's NCS with the Colorado Emergency Reporting Net. Looking for three more callers. Three more callers. Please call now.
2: Kilo Echo Zero Tango Papa Whiskey Joe at Colorado Springs. KE0TPW. Kilo Foxtrot Zero Yankee Kilo Lima Rob on the part for Palmer Divide on a portable trying to reach the Denver repeater. KF0YKL.
3: This is Kilo Foxtrot Zero, Oscar, Oscar, Juliet, Will down in Fountain, KF0OOJ.
0: All right, we'll stop there in the last three check-ins. I copied Kilo, Foxtrot Zero, Oscar, Oscar, Juliet, Will in Fountain. Will, do I have information correctly?
3: 100% correct. Thanks for running the net. The KF0OJ, back to you.
0: Thank you for checking in. You're loud and clear through Peter. Have a wonderful weekend and evening. Right after Will, we had Kilo, Foxtrot Zero, Yankee Kilo, Lima, Rob, and Palmer Divide. Rob, do I have information correctly?
2: Yes, you do, and I'm impressed with full portable hitting the Denver repeater. KF0YKL, back to net.

0: thank you for checking in. You're sounding real good on the portable today. Have a wonderful weekend and evening. Right after Rob, we had Kilo Echo Zero Tango Papa Whiskey Joe in Colorado Springs. Joe, did I have information correctly?
1: Absolutely. Have a good evening. This is KE0TPW.
0: Thank you for checking in. You're loud and clear, Sir Peter. Have a wonderful weekend and evening. This is Kilo, Foxtrot Zero, Papa Yankee Hotel, tonight's NCS with the Colorado Emergency Reporting Net. Looking for three more callers. Three more callers. Please call now.
2: 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Here is Whiskey Delta Zero Charlie Uniform Juliet Floyd Colorado Springs WD0CUJ.
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0: Okay, we'll stop there. I think we had a double towards the end. Let's try to work this out. I copied a Kilo Echo Zero and a Kevin in the background. I'm not sure if that was your call sign or not. Kevin, could you come back with the rest of your call sign, please?
1: It might have been me, Devin, and it's Kilo Foxtrot Zero, Yankee Oscar, Quebec, and Highlands Ranch.

0: Copy. Kilo Foxtrot Zero Oscar Yankee Quebec. Devin in Highlands Ranch. Devin, do I have your information correctly this time?
1: It's actually Kilo Foxtrot Zero Yankee Oscar Quebec.
0: Thank you for the correction. I got you down as Yankee Oscar Quebec. Thank you, Devin. You're loud and clear into repeater, one not doubling. A wonderful weekend and evening. Right after Devin, we had a Kilo Echo Zero station. Could you come back with the rest of your call sign, name, and location, please?
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0: Copy. Kilo Echo Zero, Sierra Sierra Echo, Keith Mobile. Keith, did I have information correctly?
2: That's correct. Have a great weekend.
0: Thank you for checking in. You're loud and clear into the repeater, one not doubling. Have a wonderful weekend and evening. Right after Keith, we had Whiskey Delta Zero, Charlie Uniform Juliet, Floyd in Colorado Springs. Floyd, do I have information correctly?
3: 100%, sir. Thank you. Have a good evening. WD0CUJ back to the net.
0: Thank you for checking in. You're loud and clear into the repeater. Have a wonderful weekend and evening. Right after Floyd, we had November Zero, Charlie Victor Lima, Charlie in Westminster. Charlie, do I have information correctly?
4: Hey, you got it. Appreciate you running the net. N0 CVL, back to you.

0: Thank you for checking in here, Loud and Clear and Sir Peter. Have a wonderful weekend and evening. Pause for my PSA now. For information about how you can volunteer to support CERN, please visit our website at whiskey.charlieoscar-charlie-echo-romeo-november.oscar-romeo-golf. This is Kilo, Foxtrot Zero, Papa Yankee Hotel, tonight's NCS with the Colorado Emergency Reporting Net looking for three more callers. Please call now.
1: Adriana in Arvada, Colorado.
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0: right, we'll pause there. We did have a double, but we'll work that out. I copy Kilo, Foxtrot, Zero, Oscar, Romeo, Romeo, James, and Evergreen. James, do I have information correctly?
1: Roger. Back to you.
0: Thank you for checking in. You're loud and clear to the repeater. Have a wonderful weekend and evening. Right after James, I believe I just copied the name. I believe I copied Adriana. Could you come back with the rest of your call sign and location, please?
2: Yeah, that's Kilo, Foxtrot, Zero, Sierra, Romeo, Quebec. And I'm Adriana, and I'm in Arvada, Colorado.
0: Copy Kilo, Foxtrot, Zero, Sierra, Romeo, Quebec, Adriana, and Arvada. Do I have information correctly this time, Adriana?
2: Yes, you do, sir, and thank you very much.
0: Thank you for checking in. You're loud and clear to repeater, when not doubling. Have a wonderful weekend and evening. Right after Adriana, we had, I believe it was a November Zero station. Could you come back with the rest of your call sign, name, and location, please?
3: Yeah, it's November 7, Kilo, Alpha November, and it's Josh in Colorado Springs.

0: I believe I copy November 7, Kilo Alpha, November, Josh in Colorado Springs. Josh, do I have information correctly this time?
1: Yeah, all that information is correct, N7KAM.
0: Thank you for checking in. You're loud and clear and through, Peter, and not Dublin. Have a wonderful weekend and evening.
1: And you too, sir.

is Kilo, Foxtrot Zero, Papa Yankee Hotel, Aiden. Thanks to all of you for participating in this evening's net. Remember, the Colorado Traffic Net meets here tonight at 7 p.m. and tomorrow morning the Colorado Preparedness Net meets here at about 9:30 a.m. We thank Colorado Connection Repeaters Incorporated for their use of their statewide repeater system. To make a donation to help them provide and service the repeaters for all users, go to whiskeywhiskeywhiskey.charlieoscarlima, charlieoscarnovember.oscarromeogolf. Remember, while you're on their webpage, if you would like a portion of your donation to go to CERN, please indicate so when making your donation. Colorado Emergency Reporting Net returns this frequency to all users now. Kilo, Foxtrot Zero, Papa Yankee Hotel, Aiden, clear.

0: Good evening, Colorado. This is Charlie, November 0, Charlie Victor Lima. I will be the net control station for K0NTS. The Colorado Section Traffic Net will begin at 7 p.m. If you need to use the Colorado connection to make a quick call prior to the net, please do so now. And do we have a CERN monitor for this evening?
1: Good evening, Charlie. This is Alex, Kilo, Foxtrot Zero, Victor, Foxtrot X-ray, and I will be your CERN monitor for this evening. KF0VFX. No traffic for the net.
0: Kilo, Foxtrot Zero, Victor, Foxtrot X-ray. Good evening, Alex. Thank you for being here, and I got you checked in as well. This is N0CVL, standing by for the top of the hour for the Colorado Section Traffic Net.

0: 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This is November Zero, Charlie Victor Lima. I am net control for K0 NTS. This is a directed NTS section traffic net. The purpose of this net is to pass formal, written, and third-party traffic where allowed by law. We meet to practice for emergencies on the Colorado Connection daily, and this net maintains direct liaison with the entire traffic system. Is there any emergency, priority, welfare, or time-sensitive or certified traffic for the net? Hearing none, if you have an emergency during the net, say break, and we will suspend the net until your emergency is handled. Net control now calling for stations with traffic only to check in.
1: Good evening, Alpha Charlie Zero, Kilo Quebec, Willamette Saddleback, BBS traffic for Colorado Springs, Denver, and Parker.

Good evening, Alpha Charlie Zero, Kilo Quebec. Willem, got your traffic listed here for Colorado Springs, Denver, and Parker. Okay, so Net Control is currently holding three pieces of traffic. Are there any other stations with traffic? Please call now.

Okay, hearing no more. Once again, Net Control is holding traffic for Colorado Springs, Denver, and Parker. So let's see if we can try to move this tonight. Are there any stations on frequency this evening that can help pick up any of those traffics? Colorado Springs, Denver, or Parker? If so, please call now.

0: Okay, not hearing a mad rush this evening, but AC0KQ, I think I can go ahead and take that Denver traffic. So I'm ready to copy when you are.
1: 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Going to Vincent, I spell Victor India November, Charlie Echo November Tango, initial Alpha, Del Gucci, I spell Delta Echo Lima, Golf India Uniform, Delta India Charlie Echo, amateur call Whiskey Bravo 2, Kilo Quebec Golf, figures 2938, correction, it's 2930, East, I spell Echo Alpha Sierra Tango, mixed group 12 Tango Hotel Avenue, Denver, Colorado, zip figures 80206. 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
1: Please go to initials Quebec Romeo Zulu dot initials Charlie Oscar Mike and confirm our initials Quebec Sierra Oscar from May, mixed group 23 Romeo Delta on frequency, figures 14075, mixed group Foxtrot Tango 8 at Alpha Tango, mixed group 1314 Zulu, X-ray, figure 73. 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
0: Okay, got a good count here. 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
1: Signature is Robbie. I spell Romeo Oscar Bravo Bravo Yankee. Amateur call Alpha Alpha 5 Alpha Foxtrot. And no more.
0: Okay, I got a good copy on your number 618. Thank you for bringing that to the net, Willem. All right, this is N0CDL, net control for K0NTS. We are still holding two pieces of traffic. One for, I got to find my notebook here, one for Colorado Springs and one for Parker. Are there any stations online that can take either one of those tonight? Please call now.
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0: KD0KQI, good evening, Martin. Got you checked in here as well. Thank you for stepping up to take the Colorado Springs traffic. Please give AC0KQ a call and go ahead and grab that traffic.

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1: KC0KQI, AC0KQ. So this is an odd message in the sense that it is, strictly speaking, expired, but I'll read it to you anyway. A message number 628, routine, Hotel X-Ray Bravo 48, from Alpha Alpha 5, Alpha Foxtrot, check of 21, Sagoon, Texas, I spell Sierra Echo Golf Uniform India November, Texas, May 26. Going to Michael, I spell Mike India Charlie Hotel Alpha Echo Lima, initial Lima, Scott, I spell Sierra Charlie Oscar Tango Tango, amateur call Kilo Foxtrot Zero Lima Whiskey Echo, figure 1910, swearing, I spell Sierra Whiskey Echo Romeo India November Golf, initials Delta Romeo, Colorado Springs, Colorado, zip figures 80906. No phone number and no email address. So my problem with this message is that it said Hotel X-Ray Bravo 48, which means if you don't deliver this within 48 hours, just cancel the message. There's no contact information. So how they expect us to get it to the recipient within 48 hours is beyond me. But enough ranting. Break for text.
0: KC0KQ, KC0KQI, the repeater broke when after 1910, 19010. I didn't get the street name. I got the Delta Romeo, but I didn't get the street name. Over.
1: Street name is Swearing. I spell Sierra Whiskey Echo Alpha Romeo India November Golf. Over.

0: Okay, let's go with two, over. Again, sorry. I say again, let's go with the message trap or the message itself, over.
1: Message reads, please go to initials Quebec Romeo Zulu dot Charlie Oscar Mike and confirm our initials Quebec Sierra Oscar from May

0: Okay, go for SIG, over.
1: Signature is Robbie. I spell Romeo Oscar Bravo Bravo Yankee, amateur call Alpha Alpha 5 Alpha Foxtrot. And no more.
0: Is that solid copy on message 628, back to net, over.
1: Thanks, Martin. 80, okay, get back net.
2: Okay, thank you both for handling that traffic. This is K0NTS with November 0, Charlie Victor Lima, as net control for the Colorado traffic net. We are still holding one piece of traffic for Parker, Colorado. We'll give it one more try. Anyone out there that would like to pick up Parker, Colorado, please call now.
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2: Whiskey Alpha 3, Quebec Lima Whiskey. Good evening, Leslie, and thank you for stepping up to take the Parker traffic. Please give AC0KQ a call and go ahead and get that Parker traffic.
3: Hi, this is AC0KQ, WA3, Charlie. Are you ready to copy over?
1: 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Please copy number 636. 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Check of 21, Sagoon, Texas, May 26. Going to Richard, I spell Romeo India Charlie Hotel Alpha Romeo Delta, initial Alpha, Betsky, I spell Papa Echo Tango Zulu Kilo Echo, amateur call Kilo Foxtrot Zero, Bravo Alpha Alpha, figures 21052, Hawthorne, I spell Hotel Alpha Whiskey, Tango Hotel, Oscar Romeo November Echo, initials Lima November, Parker Colorado, zip figures 80138. No further contact information. Break for text.
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1: 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I read again, please go to QRZ.com and confirm our QSO from May 24th on frequency 3574, FT8, at 1319 Zulu, X-ray 73, and signature is Robbie, amateur call Alpha Alpha 5 Alpha Foxtrot. Yeah, no more.
3: QSO 636, yeah, I've handled a number of Robbies. That town is Seguin, Texas. And, okay. And I did see your email. I just did not reply back. I know where the bottom.

0: talking about. I'll hopefully try to inform you all of that tomorrow. WA3 W.
1: Yeah, I mean, it just makes no sense to me that people send it, Hotel X-ray Bravo 48, and then, you know, no contact information. It's just never going to happen. Thank you very much. AC0KQ back then.
0: Just real quick, yes, that particular station that I know about has been a thorn. We've been trying to work with them, but we're working on a workaround. In other words, he's going to soon hear from me, you're fired. So, anyway. I do have some message and traffic announcements for the network at this time, WA3 carriers.
1: All right. Thank you both for handling that, and thanks for picking that up, Leslie. And I also note that you do have some announcements. Before we get to those announcements, let's see, any other traffic handlers who are online this evening that would like to check in, please call now.
2: 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Alpha, India, 0, Romeo, Charlie, RC, Global, Baton, AI, 0, RC.

Okay, we got a pause there. Let's check in. We got Kilo 6, Bravo, Uniform, Bravo. Brian, good evening. Thank you for checking in. I also have here Alpha India 0, Romeo, Charlie, RC. Thank you for being here this evening. And last, I got Kilo Foxtrot 0, Quebec, Golf, Tango, John. Thank you for checking in this evening. Are there any other traffic handlers who would like to check in? Please call now.

0: Okay, thank you very much, and good evening, everybody. Remind everyone, tomorrow, Saturday evening, is for alternate stations to practice asthma control. Those who, you know, would like to fill in on occasion, and if you're kind of new at or haven't actually been in neck control, the script is on our website, kcrnts.org, under neck control. And if you do take a net and you, I do have not given you a username password, just drop me an email. You can find my information on our website also. Let me see. On coming up, June is Monday. Coming up on Monday, June 8th, will be the next ARRL section net. And the usual routine, if we don't have anything emergency, we will not be running the traffic net. We will obviously make way for Amanda to bring us information from Newington. A little bit more to follow. Okay, our next Simplex net will be Saturday the 13th. And a little bit of a change up I'm going to be doing here. We'll be using 3.19er, 8.9er on 75 meters. That's lower sideband than the general portion of that net. But instead of our usual frequency, we're going to use 146.52, which is the national calling frequency for 2 meters. There's a couple of reasons behind that. One is it's a good chance you'll be able to make a contact with someone locally close to you on 2 meters simplex there. And also, a lot of our multi-band antennas are more efficient there than they are at the 147.54 frequency. And if this kind of works out over the next couple of tests, I think we'll just change the frequency to 5.2 and use that. And because that obviously, from what I've been also understanding, is 5.2 has been used a lot in emergency. Because people would have that frequency conveniently programmed in their radios. So anyway, that's going to be our switch up for the Saturday the 13th, 146.52, 2 meter simplex, a 3.19er, 8.9er on 75 meters. And tomorrow evening for alternate stations to check in. That's all I have for now. Alternate stations being net control, I should say. That's all I have for now. Back to the WA3KLW.
1: Okay, thank you, Leslie, for that information. This is K0NTS with November 0, Charlie Victor Lima, as net control for the Colorado traffic net. Okay, net control is now calling for all stations. 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

Okay, hearing none, looks like we might have rounded them all up this evening. This is K0NTS with November 0, Charlie Victor Lima, Net Control for the Colorado Section Traffic Net. Thanks to all who have checked in. You are now dismissed as we move to the informal portion of the net. Break. The Colorado Traffic League is the 501c3 public charity that runs this net. You can become a member of the CTL with a basic level of participation with no dues. For more information about joining the CTL, please visit our website at k0nts.org. Stations who have not already checked in, please check in now. Any stations interested in learning about the traffic system or how to become a member of the Colorado Traffic League, please visit k0nts.org for more information about this net. Thanks to all who have participated in this evening's net, including KF0VFX, AC0KQ, KD0KQI, WA3QLW, K6BUB, AI0RC, and KF0QGT. Break. Our thanks to the Colorado Connection System of statewide linked repeaters for hosting this evening's net. The Colorado Connection relies on our support for its operations. 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Break. This is K0NTS with November 0, Charlie Victor Lima at Net Control. Closing the Colorado Section Traffic Net and returning the system to normal operation at 1924 local mountain time or 0124 Zulu time. 73 and good evening.

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1: Oh, I had the volume down a little bit. I just turned it up. KF0IPD, go ahead.
0: I got to play around with a new version of JS8 call a little bit earlier this week. Turns out their newly compiled canaries for the new version run on my Raspberry Pi, which the previous version did not. Are you running the latest version yet?
1: Yeah, I downloaded it about two nights ago. I saw that I turned it on. It had an update. I ran it for a little bit, and I think one of the things that I did not like about it is I left it running to see what I could get. It times out in 30 minutes.
0: You're talking about, like, times out as far as not auto-responding to heartbeats and relay requests and stuff like that?
1: Yeah, I got to learn how to change that.
0: I think I saw something about that in the release notes where you can change it somewhere. I'm not entirely sure. How's my volume, by the way?
1: You're a little bit light. I had it low listening to the traffic net, but if it wouldn't have been quiet in the room without me turning it up, I don't know that I almost didn't catch. I caught the IPD and I caught the familiar voice. So I knew somebody was calling me.
0: All right, I'm turning up my gain a little bit. Does that help at all?
1: Yeah, that brought it up about 5%.
0: I didn't think much changed over here, so I might be having some issues. I don't know. I'll have to maybe experiment a little bit further.
1: Are you playing with another headphone set up, or what are you doing?
0: It's the same setup. I'm not sure what changed. I was having some difficulties on a different repeater, so I figured I'd check over here, too.
1: Okay, well, I mean, I can hear you. I've got, it almost sounds like, you know how you get the background ambience of a room on a desk mic. That's kind of what I'm hearing, is kind of that ambiance of being in on a desk mic.
0: Well, that's true. This microphone that I'm using doesn't have very good off-axis rejection, so it does pick up a lot of room ambiance and background noise, but not much has changed that I'm aware of. I'm going to have to go around and look and see what settings that twisted. What knob you got twisted accidentally or what?
1: Well, anything's possible. Hey, I got a phone call coming in. I'll call you back afterwards, LD. KF0 IPD.
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0: Sat Hotel 6 Whiskey Papa. This is W0XLD.
1: W0XLD. Thank you so much. In fact, I just wanted to know if I'm actually getting out. But here is quite light here. My location here is up in Avon, Colorado.
0: You are very broken into the Colorado connection repeater. I couldn't make out much of what you said. I think I heard you're near Avon, but I'm not sure if I got your call sign right. Was that Hotel 6 Whiskey Papa?
1: It was Alpha 6 Whiskey Papa, and I'm here in Whiskey 7, and the name here is Dominic. Back to you.
0: Okay, I got that your name is Dominic, but you're still coming in very broken. I think if I put it all together, I think it was Alpha Hotel 6 Whiskey Papa. Alpha Hotel 6 Whiskey Papa, is that correct?
1: That is correct. Read back.
0: I got you. That is correct at the beginning, but you're still very broken, and even when you are holding squelch open, which isn't for long, it is noisy as well, so it's very difficult to make you out. But if you had some emergency traffic, we could probably get it through just by having you repeat yourself a lot. So I don't know if it's your location or if maybe there's a cable issue or something like that, but I can just make out bits and pieces of what you're saying.
1: Thanks for being the location. I'm actually up on a balcony, and I don't know where the repeater is from here. I just programmed in this frequency. I'm not just gotten getting out at all. I'm putting up 5 watts here with my little HD. But thank you so much for getting back. That I put in the right numbers to actually get into the system. Probably can't change it right now. Thank you so much for getting back to me.

0: issues you've got there, and maybe we'll get to chat a little bit later on under better conditions. 7-3, have a great evening. This is W0XLD.
1: And 7-3, this is Alpha 06, please keep up, Alpha 07.

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1: Kilo 4, November India X-ray, this is Whiskey 0, X-ray Lima Delta, and you are coming through much better than the last guy. I can make you out quite well.
0: Excellent, excellent. And I'm over here at the Chatfield Reservoir, Handy Talky, and yeah, it sounds pretty good for what I'm receiving on this end. So I like this repeater. It's working great. How's your week been? Name here is Klaus, by the way.
1: Nice to meet you, Klaus. My name is LB. I go by my initials, as in Whiskey Zero X-ray Lima Delta. So I'm down here in Colorado Springs, and from your location at Chatfield Reservoir, you've got a great shot into the repeater. I could barely tell you're using an HT. Doesn't sound like one. Almost no noise floor whatsoever. So, yeah, you're coming in great. My week's been pretty busy. I'm glad to have a Friday, to have a weekend again. Even though it's been a short week, it's been very busy. So, sounds like you're having some fun. You camping there at Chatfield or just out for a walk or what you up to?
0: Yeah, pleasure to meet you, LD. Yeah, I feel you with the week. It's been quite quite busy for even the 4 days we have it, so I'm glad to be out camping. It's the inaugural trip I take. I just live up the street from Chatfield. It's pretty easy to take the RV down the road and get a weekend in. You just have to book them like 7 months in advance, and to get the weekends, they're tough. But yeah, just looking at the sunset and the foothills here, it's pretty nice. I hope the weather's good up there in Colorado Springs. You know, it's about to get a little bit warmer, so it should be nice. But other than that, I'm going to hang out here for the weekend and go check out Comic-Con on Sunday when I check out.
1: Okay. Yeah, that sounds great. Checking out, getting to enjoy the sunset from your location there. So I'm going to go outside and grab some fresh air too while I got the chance. So, yep, you're sounding great. Your location's good for ham radio. So if you get sincerely bored, give a shout on the repeater. 733, this is W0XLD in Colorado Springs.
0: Excellent. Hey, thanks for coming back, NLD. You have yourself a fantastic weekend, and good chatting with you there, too. It's K4NIX, be monitoring.

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Your transmission was 90% noise. I could barely tell there's a human voice in there, so you are not readable. Not copyable. 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
1: KF0 IPD, LD, that was good audio that time. I'm still on the phone. I'll get back to you in a minute. KF0 IPD.
0: Thanks, Kevin. W0XLD standing by, feeling silly.

Sounds like somebody else is still testing their rig this evening, too. This is W0XLD again. I think I'm done making my audio adjustments, but I wanted to tell the other station you were making it in. I am not copying you. I'm hearing the kerchunks, just getting a little bit of scratchy noise in the background there. So we'll just send test transmissions at each other all evening. W0XLD.

Hey, I actually heard a little bit of human voice on that one. I heard Kilowatt Charlie, I believe, but did not hold it open after that. So you're making progress. W0XLD.

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1: Well, you sound beautiful as always with your voice quality coming through. Kevin, how do I sound to you now?
0: Your audio level has come up quite commensurately. I did hear you doing a little testing and stuff while I was on the phone. I turned it down a bit, and I could still hear you. So I think whatever adjustment you did is working.
1: Well, it's to my great embarrassment, but you know how we hams are. If we can help other hams, we might as well spit it out and just wear the egg on our face that we so richly deserve. The issue was when I switched back from playing around with the new versions of WSJTX and JS8 call and all that kind of stuff, I switched it over to the hand mic input instead of my accessory input, so you were hearing me through 3 extra feet of distance from my mouth to the hand mic instead of through my headset.
0: Well, I will admit to picking up a mouse and saying, computer, oh, computer, like you did in Star Trek. I've done that with ham radio, thinking it was a microphone.
1: And I suppose it's normal for most of us to talk into the wrong side of the microphone, accidentally talking to the back side of the mic and picking up the wrong mic for the wrong radio, or being switched on the wrong VFO. So this falls into that category, and I just had to show why I am an amateur and not professional one more time this week.
0: Hey, you're sounding so much better. Like I say, it happens to us all. How many times a day do I have a senior moment, pick up the wrong radio, put the wrong call sign out? At least I did not do it at the event the other night. We were doing the W1AW field day exercise there a couple of nights ago out at Doug's place, and I guess he's going to be doing a little bit more of it tomorrow, and that was fun. I was on for quite a while. None of the other guys kind of wanted to get in there, and they said, here, you do it. You sound real good on the radio. You talk to them. You got that radio voice.
1: Roger, you do. Plus, you got the quality microphone and radio that conveys it well, so it's all good. And speaking of that W1AW2, also, what's his name? I just one of the big soda and POTA activators around here is going to be doing Pike's Peak Sunday morning, I believe it is. Going to be operating W1AW as a soda and POTA activation on Pike's Peak. So if you want to chase them, they're looking for to max out contacts to get as many as they can. So you might try to reach out to them. I believe this is all from them. I believe they were talking about using the adventure frequency 146.58, if you're not familiar with that one. So if you want to try reaching out to them on FM, they'd love to get you in the log.
0: Okay. I'll see about maybe popping up there Sunday, seeing if I hear to them. That should be real easy. And yeah, it was fun. When I put the mic down, I think we were at 100 contacts for the evening, and we'd only been doing it a couple hours, off and on shifts. We were having more of a BS session up there, but we did get some radio in, and we got over 100 contacts, so I guess both were successful.
1: Roger, roger. That sounds like an obligation fulfilled. When the hams get together, there's a BS session and maybe you're working some pileups for a while. So good on you for filling up the log for W1AW and helping out for a good showing for the Stroke Zero portion of their trek around the country. Appreciate you doing that. And sorry I missed you, but I'll try getting in the logs a couple different ways.
0: All right, my friend. Well, yeah, like I say, you're much better on the audio, and I understand exactly what you've done. It's almost as bad as when I pick up the mic for the Tintec and can't figure out why the 7300's not transmitting.
1: Well, lesson learned. It'll probably be at least another week or two before I make the same mistake again. 73 Kevin, by the way, since I'm playing around with some of the digital modes or was earlier this week, I still want to see if we can bridge the gap by bouncing you off of Pike's Peak and maybe able to get some digital modes going back and forth between you and me that way. So when you get around to hooking up the 991 and the computer and getting everything squared away with that, don't hesitate to give me a holler. I would love to exercise that with you. So whenever it fits your schedule, have yourself a great evening.
0: No problem. You got 6 meter capability too, don't you?
1: Capability in quotation marks. I do not have a full-time antenna set up for 6 meters. It's not too long. It doesn't take long for me to run outside and set up a whip or something like that if I don't have my stuff all stashed from the last park event or whatever. So I can do 6 meters. It just takes a couple minutes to set up if we wanted to do that at some point.
0: Okay, because Doug and I were kind of talking about that. He said it might be possible with, 70 or 2 meter to do what we're thinking about doing. But he also said, have you thought about 6 meter? And I said, well, I might be able to get to him easier on 6 meter because I have that beam out there that I can shoot your way. I've got one of those MQ-26 hybrid quad beams. It's nothing more than, a couple of opposed dipoles up there in the air as a Yagi, but we could give that a shot on 6 too.
1: So when you say quad, does that imply that it's circularly polarized, or are you still trying horizontally polarized?
0: It's horizontally, but they called it a quad because it's got a director, it's got a whole stack of little elements on it. The front is the driver. The rear has a comparable set of elements in the rear as the director. And then it's got a framework that helps support it that is kind of like a diamond shape as the backside of the reflector. And I think maybe that's where they get the quad from, and that acts as a reflector at 45-degree angles to the to the director.
1: Okay, so kind of like a square or diamond version of how a hex beam works. I'm kind of picturing that in my head. I'm just trying to figure out what I need to do to match you on polarization here. So I think I can just throw a pair of whips on a dipole adapter that I have, stick it up off the corner of my porch. So that's a possibility. That's one to put on the to-do list, on the project list. So, that's within the realm of feasibility here.
0: Okay. Well, like I say, we give it a shot. It's horizontal. It's on a rotator, so I shouldn't have any problem. And I tell you what, I have gotten some good signals on it, and I've also cut out a lot of noise with it. I can get on that thing sometimes, have an S9 on the infed, and I'll drop to an S5 on the beam.

0: Well, once upon a time I had an unused dipole adapter around here, and I'm not finding it in my box of antenna accessories, so I don't know if I still have that. I'll have to give it a look, but if nothing else, I can tear apart a dipole adapter from another project and press it into service. One way or the other, we'll get it to work.
1: All right, my friend. Well, have a good evening, and we'll chat about playing with this some other time. But, yeah, I just wanted to come back to you and tell you audio sounds good. So, all right, I got another repeater going off over there, and these guys are going crazy, so I better go talk to them. You have a good one, LD. KF0IPD.
0: 7-3, sir. We'll chat again soon. Have a great rest of your weekend. W0XLD, and I'm clear.

0: KD0VHD, K0LPR.
1: I knew you were around somewhere working through that massive ham shack and trying to figure out which microphone to grab, yes?
0: Yep, I got on the wrong one.
1: That's okay. I still do that at least twice a week. I don't know. The 88 and the 8900s are conducive to doing that. You should be glad you don't have four or five of them stacked together, right?
0: Well, yes, I am, but I actually got accustomed to it when we were in Arizona, as you well know.
1: Well, I just wanted to touch bases with you and make sure that everything was going good. Wonderful day. I really like him. I wish he was delivering the motorcycle. But I'm sure that they hire some good people. And have you heard from Motorcycle Mark?
0: Yeah, I did. He mentioned a song by Tom Petty. The Hardest Thing is Waiting. I think the song is called Waiting.
1: Well, I'm familiar with it, but not by title. I was wondering, when is he coming?
0: When is who coming?
1: Very funny.
0: Oh, you mean our
1: when
0: little
1: is Mark dad? Coming to Denver?
0: Well, I made a trip to Walmart, got a few groceries, and I'm thinking Gene and I might go up to the Bucksnort. I know they're open Thursday, Friday, Saturday, and Sunday.
1: Okay, that was very untactful the way you avoided that question. I guess you're just getting some monetary things together and piling them up on your ham for me. Am I correct?
0: Yes, you are.
1: Wait a minute. I need you to come back with that. I am correct, right?
0: What was your question again?
1: No. You're not going to do that to me. I will do it through other venues with you. I'm excited, and I could absolutely use the money.
0: Well, you're going to lose the bet. So how many Coleman trucks did you end up following?
1: Well, you know, I didn't end up following any, to be honest with you. A few campers, this and that. And that was tolerable, very tolerable for me. They were doing good on speeds and stuff. But coming back, from Fairplay to back down the hill, I counted to six, and it was discouraging because I really thought, okay, maybe they ended their contract, maybe the hauling was over, but it does seem like they scaled it back.
0: Another question for you. Did you catch a mouse?
1: I did not. I'm happy to report because then I would have to figure out a way to deal with it. But no. For some reason, I blew a breaker on Starlink, and it shut down everything in the TT. And then when I went to repair it, I found out that a ground plug on the three-way plug had been broken off into the receptacle. So I ordered a new one, and it should be arriving at the Woods of Angle tomorrow tomorrow, Saturday. Saturday or first thing Monday.
0: Okay, I'll keep my eyes open. How is Robo on the way back?
1: KD0VHD with K0LPR. Chatty. Let me be polite. He was chatty.
0: Well, that's good. Keeping you company.
1: Well, I wanted to give you a yell and make sure your radios were up and running. And if the cabin or anything else figures into you guys' schedule, just play it by ear and have fun. And I'm very excited for you.
0: Yeah, we're going to have fun. I don't have a lot of plan, but that's cool. You know, we always have a lot to talk about.
1: Well, I think that's what both of you guys need. And he's probably burnt out from visiting, so it'll be a welcome relaxation for her, yeah?
0: Yeah, but what am I going to do for television? I'm not going to watch CNN, and she's not going to watch Fox.
1: I think both of you guys should just sit back and put on the Hallmark Channel and never talk politics.
0: Yeah, I think that's a very, very good idea.
1: Okay, Al, I just wanted to give you a yell. I might touch bases with you a little bit later. Not too much later, but a little bit later. And I wanted to make sure your radios were up and okay. And I'm excited for you. It's going to be fun.
0: Yeah, I'm actually looking forward to it. So anyway, if I don't hear back from you, night, Kay.
1: Night, Al. K0VHD.
0: K0LPR.

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0: 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This is Kilo Echo Zero Tango Bravo Foxtrot Mobile. How do you read?
1: Oh, I've got you full quiet again on the repeater.

0: Yeah, you sound good. I'm on a HT in camping out in Golden. Where are you about?
1: I'm down in Colorado Springs. I'm on the 1-3 repeater. You're coming in. You must be coming in on the 3-1.

0: Yeah, that's affirmative. I'm probably 8 miles from the stick.
1: Are you on an HT or are you on a mobile?
0: I'm on an HT.
1: Well, your HT is doing the job because you sound great.

0: Yeah, thanks for that. Camping out here at Jeffco Fairgrounds for a Toyota Overland Expo tomorrow.
1: Oh, that sounds like fun. Where is it, in Jeffco?
0: Yeah, it's up in Golden, I-70 and 6.
1: Oh, okay. That sounds like fun. I've got a friend of mine that's got a Toyota. I'll see if she wants to go up there and check it out.

0: Yeah, it's $5. And I think it's 10 to 2 tomorrow. And if you go to, I believe, Charlie, Oscar, Lima, Oscar, Yankee, Oscar, Tango, Alpha.com.
1: Oh, okay. I will go and check that out. That sounds like it might be fun.
0: Yeah, come by, say hi. I'm at site 20, I think. Or, no, I'm on site 19, which is right as you come in, so you see my antenna. Yeah, stop on by. Name's Andrew, KE0TBF.
1: All right, sir. Yeah, I will probably do that sometime tomorrow. Hey, I'm going to let you go because I'm about ready to hit the sack here. You have a good evening, 73K6PUB. I'm clear.
0: To you, KE0TBF, clear.

0: heard that. I got you. It's pretty garbled, but I got you.
1: Yep, I just got that one back from you. That one came through pretty clear.
0: Yeah, buddy. You have a good trip tomorrow. Stay safe.
1: Same to you, buddy. Travel safe. See you when we get back.

0: Morning, Eric. How are you doing this morning?
1: I'm doing all right, Dave. I am very tired. It's been a busy, long week. My wife's been out of town since Wednesday. She should be back home from Wyoming sometime today. And I have been staying late at work the past few days to get some additional work done on my truck, and I ended up being at work until 11 o'clock last night before, well, it was about 10:30, it was 11 by the time I got home, before I decided to give up last night. And I'm on my way back in there this morning to finish up the project that I started on my truck.
0: Well, so what's your project that you're doing to your truck?
1: Tire carrier, a tire swing, to hold my full-size spare tire up on the behind the back door of the truck. I've been fabricating one out of steel. I've had the steel and all the components to do this for, gosh, I think close to a year. I've just never done it. And with my wife being out of town, this was a perfect opportunity to start it. And then I wanted to get it all done last night, but I just ran into a couple of snags, and every turn that I took was a left turn on it, so it didn't work out last night, and I had to get home to go take care of the dog and let her out and everything and get some sleep, and then I'm on my way back in there this morning to try and finish it up.
0: Yeah, I remember you talking about the tire carrier a while ago. So, well, that'll be nice to have that done, though. So hopefully no more snags to complicate the process in Zero PEO.
1: I'm hoping there's no more snags. I got all the difficult stuff done last night, so now it's just building a mount for the tire and an arm and a plate to put the bolts in and everything, and it should be all good after that. Fingers crossed.

0: that was you trying to come through right there, Dave. I got nothing but static. I'm assuming you must be in a valley or something, or a dead spot on the repeater, because I didn't get anything but static.
1: Yeah, I'm going in there fast. I'll hopefully hit you, and I'll try. It's going to take me a little bit to get out of the fold here, N0 PEO.
0: Copy that, Dave. I got you that time. Hopefully I catch you after you're out of that bad spot. I've got a little ways left to go here, so hopefully I'll catch you again before too long. W4 is CJK Mobile.

Sorry about that, Dave. I was looking at something on my gauges here on my truck. But you got out a little bit that time. You had static with you, and it was kind of broken, but I still caught you in there. That you were on a different repeater that had better coverage. So I kind of heard you on that one.

0: I don't know. Anyways, I think I'm going to go ahead and sign off. Good luck with your project today, and hopefully catch you next week sometime. In Zero PEO.
1: All right, sounds good, Dave. Enjoy your hike. It's a beautiful morning for it. Thank you for the good luck wishes there. I'm sure I'll get it all finished up today. Fingers crossed. You have a wonderful morning, and hopefully we catch you next week. W4 is ZJK, and I will be clear.

This is November 1, Echo Oscar Juliet. Sounds like a stuck mic, or somebody's keying up, and it's carry only, no voice, on the Thor Dim Machine, Colorado Connection.

0: 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You around, Tom?
1: W0WCA, K0BUL. Good morning to you, kind sir.
0: Well, good morning on you. Yeah, top of the morning to you. Hey, I'm very anxious to try this Zoom out again to see if I got my microphone business straightened out.
1: Let me bring it up right now, and I'll await your entry. K0BUL, see you on Zoom.
0: Well, not just right at the minute, Tom. Not just right at the minute. I'm doing something else right now, but in about 20 minutes or so.
1: Well, I have an obligation in 30 minutes. How about, say, 10:30-ish?
0: Very well, 10:30-ish, yeah. I'll call you back then, or you call me, one or the other, okay?
1: I'll call you, and we'll do it at that time. Thank you, kind sir. Talk to you later. K0BUL clear.
0: Oh, good. We have a plan. We have a plan. That's good. K0BUL, 73W0WCA.

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1: KF0YPD, KI5ONA, how's your Saturday going?
0: Slow. You know, the cobwebs sometimes just are overwhelming.
1: A copy of that. I got about 50 of them in my head and about 2 brain cells left, but did get a new mobile radio, so I'm testing it out, wanted to make sure it worked all right before I wrote the review.
0: Wall to wall, clean as clean.
1: Nice to hear. It's a little radiodity mobile rig, VHF only, but it's 70 watts, 25 and 10 I'll go out. And I just got it hooked up to, believe it or not, my HF antenna because collapsed. That thing is 19 inches, so that works nice with VHF.
0: Yeah, it sounds good in there. I think we had a little crosstalk. Somebody tried to key up, but other than that, it sounds real good. Sorry for the echo. I'm being lazy and got the HT on the other side of the room.
1: No worries at all. I'm in the living room. I got the little rig set up on the desk, and I have no pictures on the wall, so I think I may have an echo as well.
0: Yeah, it doesn't sound bad at all. So what model radiodity is it?
1: It's the radiodity VB70, repeat VB70.
0: That's awesome. I know they offered a 50. I didn't know they had a 70. I guess the next thing's going to be 100.
1: Yeah, I'm guessing that probably will be. Well, I know they have the manual I have. It's the manuals for the VB70, which I have. And then there's another one for the VB70-B, which I guess has Bluetooth, APRS, whatever. You can apparently tie your phone to it and operate it from the phone.
0: That would be kind of neat. I guess they're trying to follow along the lines of Bluetooth with, like, the Anytone. But 70 is good, decent wattage for it. It's probably a small footprint, knowing radiodity. I've got the little DB25 in my Jeep. Great radio. Or DB20. And then they came out with the big joke, the DB25, and that operating system on that radio is garbage. But we have a lot of problems with guys. The guys that get those have a lot of programming issues with it. So the 25 is not so great. The 20 is good. What is it, the 50 by 2 is a nice radio. So I would say that the 70 is going to be a nice one as well.

0: KI50NA Freddie. Yeah, Kevin, I actually like it quite a bit. I got this little rig, I got it set on the mid level for power, so it's I'm only gonna put out 25 watts. I don't think I need any more, but all in all I'm liking it. The only thing, the drawback with it is the backlight. I haven't figured out a way to have a timer to have it set up, so it's always on. But as far as programming the channels, this is actually easier than most mobile rigs that I've used. You just kind of put it in VFO mode, tune everything in, then you hit function and hit VM, and it gives you the channel number. You just dial the channel in, hit VM again, and boom, it saves. So it was easier than programming in a channel on HD, IHT for sure.
1: Well, that's cool. I do know that with my Radiodity, I had a little problem with memories. Once that it's in memory, you can not modify it without going back to the CPS or deleting it and re-entering it. You could make a temporary change, like, say, changing a DCS tone. Then you shut it off and you turn it back on, and you're back on the original CTS tone.
0: Yeah, copy that. This model is about the same way. I don't think, at least I haven't tried it yet, but I'm pretty sure if you got a channel programmed in, you're not going to modify it any. You got to go back to VFO mode and then make your modifications there and then save it. You can write over the channel or delete the channel, but as far as modifying it, I don't think it has that functionality.
1: Yeah, mine was kind of picky about it. Like I say, I can make a temporary change because we had a couple of repeaters that were close. They were on the same channel, but it was a different tone. And you would flip between the two. I didn't have the two programmed. And then I'd forget about it. I'd shut the radio off or change the channel. Then I would have to reset the DCS tone again because it wouldn't save to memory. That was the only flaw I found with that one. But listening to you, there hasn't been a falter. It's been right straight in there.
0: Oh, copy that. Well, hey, thanks for getting back to me, and I'll let you go. And to be honest with you, I've been waiting for the fan to kick on, and it hasn't turned on yet. There's a programming setting. There's one setting where you can have it turn on when you mic up, and then the other one, which I have it set for now, waits until it gets too warm. But I have yet to see that little bugger actually come on, so you have to tinker around with that and make sure it at least works, because it hasn't turned on yet, which is a good thing. So, Kevin, I'll let you go. 7-3, and thanks again for getting back to me. This is KI50NA. I'll be clear on your final.
1: No problem, Jason. You have a good one. I don't know about the backlight. The backlight may stay on. My DB20 stays on all the time. I can change the brightness, but that's about it. Good day to you, sir. Happy Saturday. KF0IPD.

0: is KF0YRP, new operator, looking for a signal report.
1: Was it IRP, India Romeo Papa? This is KF0IPD, the name is Kevin.

0: Hi, Kevin. This is Kilo Foxtrot Zero Yankee Romeo Papa.
1: Yankee Romeo Papa. Well, good day to you, sir. Welcome to the club. New license?
0: Copy. I just received my call sign this morning.
1: Well, like you say, welcome to it. You'll have a lot of people out here to talk to. As far as the signal report goes, your audio is a little bit light. I don't know if you need to crowd up on the microphone a little bit more, whether you need to make an adjustment in the radio if it has the capability to boost the gain a little bit. That's about the only criticism I would have of your signal so far. I would recommend, like I say, maybe try moving it a little closer, talk across the side of it instead of directly into it. Those are two of the handiest things to do. Did you come in just as a technician, or did you test in as a hire like a general?
0: Copy that. I am a technician license. I'm going to start studying for general next. I'm operating off of a handheld device, so got the grant, the max signal that I can right now, but maybe in the future I'll upgrade. Could you repeat your call sign for me, please? I didn't catch that. Over.
1: Yes, no problem there. It's KF. Zero, I, P, D, India, Papa, Delta.
0: Copy that, KF, zero, I, P, D. Nice to meet you, Kevin. Thanks for the signal report. I appreciate you reaching out today.
1: No problem. What repeater are you tipping into the Colorado connection on? Because you do know that this particular system is talking to about 17 repeaters statewide.
0: Yes, I am aware. I'm on the Denver station. I would need to double-check exactly the frequency I've dialed into. If you give me just a moment.
1: Oh, that's okay. You have 145.310, which is Thornton Mountain. Then you have, if you have 2 meter, 70 centimeter on the device, you could do the downtown Denver VHF, or you could do the over by Bear Mountain. You could do the UHF experimental. And that gives you a couple of different range options. And being that you're a new user, you may not understand what a voting system is, but it's very similar to a cell tower. Around the Denver area here, we have several receiving antennas with the main transmitter being on Thornton Mountain. There may be a chance that you're heard by one of what they call the voting antennas, and it listens for the best signal from handy talkies, et cetera, every 50th of a second, and takes and puts the best quality audio it hears into the system. So if it gets a little weak to you, it's probably in its way to you from Thornton Mountain. But right now, sir, you are solid into the system, so that's kind of how things are on this particular repeater. Welcome again to the group, and hopefully there'll be some other gentlemen out here that say hello to you as well. It's KF0IPD, and I'm sorry, I have old man brain. I already forgot your call sign.
0: Well, Kevin, I really appreciate you chatting with me today. I'm glad to hear about the repeater system. I am on 145-310, the Denver-Boulder location, and this is Kilo Foxtrot Zero Yankee Romeo Papa.
1: Have a good day, sir, and 7-3 to you. Enjoy the new hobby. Just make sure to either watch the zipper or the button on the wallet, because occasionally it gets expensive real quick. The best advice I can give is buy what you can afford, and if it comes to a decision, buy once, cry once, get the best that you can. That's my suggestion. 7-3 to you. Have a good day, sir. KF0IPD.
0: Much appreciated on the advice, Kevin. Thanks a lot for reaching out. This is KF0YRP 73.
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0: I caught part of that. Could you repeat your call sign, please?
1: Sure can. Name here is Jason. Call sign is KI5ONA.
0: Hello, Jason. Nice to hear from you.
1: Nice to hear from you. Sorry, I only caught half of the last conversation, so didn't catch your name, but did want to say welcome. I've been licensed for about 5 years, and Kevin's right. Watch the wallet. I started off with 1HT. It was the UV5R back in 2020 during the pandemic, and now I have about 38 HTs, a couple of mobiles, and 3HF rigs since getting my license. So be careful. Watch the wallet, because it's easy to buy stuff and become a collector like the rest of us, but just throwing in my 2 cents on that one. Always buy from Amazon. In case you get garbage, you can send it back. Also, welcome. And if you get a chance, I know you're on HT. I'm an HT connoisseur, but the 145.430 repeater, and that's .430, is the downtown VHF one. I live in Aurora. I'm on it now, and I can hit that thing from inside my apartment here in Aurora much easier than I can the Thornton one that you're using. So just a quick note, and think about it. It's the experimental downtown VHF one. I've had nothing but good luck with that repeater, and yeah, I'm on it right now. So you can tell that by the sound quality, the easy use, I can hit it on 5 watts from the kitchen. So anyways, welcome. Being here is Jason, KI5ONA.
0: Hey, Jason, I appreciate the advice. My name is Trey. I'm based out of Lafayette, and my call sign is KF0YRP. Appreciate you reaching out. 73.
1: Hey, 73, you have a good one. This is KF5ONA. I'll be clear.

0: KF0YRP, could you repeat?
1: Yeah, KF0YRP, this is K0AUN. My name is Jason. Just wanted to say hi. Heard you in there, a new user. I'm also a new user on the system.
0: Very good to hear from you, Jason. I actually need to run, but I appreciate you reaching out. This is Kilo Foxtrot, Zero Yankee, Romeo Papa, clear.
1: KF0YRP, good to meet you, man. K0AUN, I'll be clear as well.

0: KF0 IDP. This is KF0 YOQ. I heard your guys' conversation a little bit. I was just wondering, I hear a slight echo coming from when you're talking. I'm just wondering what that's from. I'm a new user myself, so I'm just trying to figure out some things that I hear.
1: Well, that's no problem. I have a bad tendency of, depending on which side of the room I'm on, I will pick up handy talky and flip it on, or I'll flip on my other bass, and I have a couple radios here that I'll like dual monitor with, and that is the time delay, which I turned off the second radio. That's the time delay going through the system that gives it a little reverb, and I'm kind of used to it. Every now and then, like I say, I'll turn it on, being lazy, being on the other side of the room, and I worked in radio for a short period of time and am used to hearing my voice kick back at me through the studio to transmitter link. So I kind of put it out of my mind that the echo is even there, and it barely registers. So that's what that was, sir. KF0 IPD. The name is Kevin. Good day to you.
0: Thank you, Kevin. I kind of figured that was the case, but like I said, I'm new, so I'm just trying to figure things out. It wasn't very loud. It's kind of quiet, muted, so. But thank you for responding. I appreciate that. KF0YOQ, clear.
1: Well, YOQ, are you a technician only that you tested in, or did you test in at a higher level?
0: I tested for my tech and general together.
1: Very good. I did the same thing when I came on. I went general. I don't have a problem. If you don't use it right away, that's great. If you don't have the equipment for it, you'll get around to it. But it's nice to have it there because there's so much room to expand, and it also gives you the opportunity as a new user to experience a lot more frequency band, have a lot of different things to do, different areas to go. And there are slices of each one of the bands that are designed for extras only, but for the most part, there's quite a bit of activity all over the place. So congratulations on being a newer user, and pleasure to hear you out there. Glad I was able to get that straightened out for you. And every now and then, like I say, I have multiple radios on. I'm just one of those guys that kind of listens to a lot, and you may get like that eventually. Well, have a good day. Pleasure to meet you. That's KF0 IPD.
0: Thank you, Kevin. I appreciate that. Yeah, I wanted to get the general just for those extra bands, so when I do get some more equipment, I'm not limited, so limited anyways. And I believe the extras are like the lower end of each of those bands, right? I also picked up the ARRL handbook, kind of skimming through that in my free time and realizing I know very little about this stuff, and it's kind of intriguing. So I'm currently going to school for chemical engineering, and I don't know, this electrical stuff, since I don't know much about it, I'm finding maybe I might switch to that because I find it kind of fascinating, and some of the mesh tastic stuff I've heard and all that. And one of these days I'd like to build myself like a Raspberry Pi board or a duplex repeater thing and see what I can do with that. But I definitely want to get myself a mobile next, and I'm just trying to figure out what I can do for an antenna since I live in a condo, and of course, you know, they don't allow any antennas, so I'm trying to think. I saw the HOA cluster that looks like it might work for me. Just got to figure out how to route the coax to the inside. And I appreciate any advice you guys have given me. And
1: Well, it's not a problem. If you're going to do a little HF work,
0: I appreciate it, and you can probably sneak a long wire antenna
1: out. Probably an in-fed would be the easiest. That way your balance sits right close to where you're at. You can get the little black wire out and hide it, go into a tree, or if you happen to be in a higher building, you could drop it down the side of the building as long as it doesn't get close for radiation, RF radiation properties close to an individual. Depending on your wattage that you're running, you can adjust that a little bit. They have some real nice flat lead that has a fitting on either end of it. I've seen it as low as like $25, I think, on Amazon. They've got them a little bit better quality at HRO, and it allows you to put the antenna lead through a doorway or a window frame, and then should be able to shut the window on it, and that is a good alternative where you can put it out a side window or something, bedroom window, and have your connections, and you don't have a big cable in the way going through the doorway, so you don't have to drill a hole to get outside. So the flat cable is probably the biggest boon. And if you're going to be 2 meter, 70 centimeter, you can get by with throwing a automotive mag mount on a steel skillet or anything that's magnetic, with maybe about a 18 inch to 2 foot diameter. Air conditioners work as well, and get you something to where it'll get you out, and it's unobtrusive, and a little mobile antenna, especially if it's kind of out of sight, out of mind, yeah, you can probably get with it. And if you've got metal gutters, there's plenty of guys in HOAs that have used the gutters on their house and tuned up their gutters to talk HF. So lots of possibilities. KF0IPD.
0: Yeah, you're not the first person to mention the end wave or end fed half wave, and the HOA buster is the one that I looked at because I do have a gutter right next. So yeah, I've got just trying to figure out what would be the best option for me. Currently, I don't have a radio that'll do HF, so got to do that first. But yeah, I appreciate everything that you've given me, and I will hopefully be on the longer waves with some of you guys later. Thank you, sir. This is KF0YOQ. Clear.
1: Pleasure to meet you. Have a good Saturday. And as the advice I gave to the other gentleman stands true, buy what you can afford. Shop around. You can get some decent used equipment at some of the Ham Fest, which is another one coming up in July, I believe it is, in Monument. Parker Radio Association, great group down there. You usually find some decent equipment. So go experience a Ham Fest or two. Look around. Ask questions. That's what they're for. It's a social gathering as much as it is an equipment swap shop. So give that a shot. Buy what you can afford. Aspirate for a little bit more occasionally. And when all else fails, if there's a decision to be made, is it better to buy once and buy at a higher price, or buy a couple of less expensive things and go through them and start your collection? So with that, sir, I'll let you go. Have a good morning. KF0IPD.
0: Thank you, Kevin. I appreciate that. And you have a wonderful Saturday as well. KF0YOQ out.

0: 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K0AUN.
1: K0AUN, this is KF0YOQ. What's up?
0: K0AUN, Jason here. Hey, I just heard you talking to Kevin, and just a shout-out to Kevin. I'll have to talk to him in a minute. He's a great guy. He's full of information, and I met him on the GMRS side, actually, before coming over here. And I did the same thing you did, got the technician in general, and I have to say, man, there's just so much the learning from the fire hose at this point. And what I ended up doing is I got an infed half wave. I have the space to put one up, and I got an old HF radio, and there's a ton of people active on 20 meter, especially doing parks on the air and summits on the air. Mostly parks on the air is what I hear. And so if you're kind of restricted in your HOA, you could consider just going mobile and setting up in parks, and you get a ton of activity. I mean, people will just be rolling in trying to get you, contact you.
1: Yeah, I've kind of been researching that a little bit, and I do think I'd like to get something like that, a little wind-up half, end-fed half-wave. And so I've been looking up, like, toroids, how to build that, and trying to learn a little bit more about antennas and matching and all that, and then how the process works as far as, like, documenting on the POTA website or contest website or whatever.
0: Yep, copy. I've been down that route, too, and, it's a lot of fun to, like, if you're an engineer, to get into understanding how the UNUN works and, how the chokes work. And, those infed half waves are great. I've got a 53-foot Ultimax that I can use across many bands, but it works really well in 20 meters for me. And it will send quite a bit of RF back down towards the shack. And so, putting an inline choke has been really helpful for me, making sure the system's grounded and that kind of thing. But there's a lot of fun to be had, that's for sure. And I've thought about, it might just be simple for me, too, to just get a little, HF system that I can run in the truck and set it up in a park and go out on Saturday morning and then make a ton of contacts that way.
1: Yeah, absolutely. Mobile will be definitely my next step. Kind of looking at the 71 just for the all, but I've heard that the all ones are nice, but they're not going to be like better than like a one that's just specifically for one band. So I'd like a fair range, especially if I can get something set up at the house. I could be able to hit possibly 40 to 6, but research, that's for sure. Know very little about this stuff, and so I'm just trying to wrap my brain around that while also trying to learn calculus and chemistry and all that good stuff.
0: Yep. Well, hey, good luck to you. Just heard you in there, thought I'd say hi. And I'm new to this as well, and I'm really enjoying it. So next time I hear you, I'll give a shout out. But yeah, have fun with it. Good luck with the with the condo set up. I'm sure you'll figure something out. There's a lot to be done out there. So you have a good day, sir. K0AUN, Jason here, and I'll be clear on your final.
1: Appreciate it, Jason, and Devin, by the way. You have a wonderful Saturday, and thank you for all the advice. KF0YOQ out.
2: KF0YOQ, KI5ONA.
1: Was that KA5NOA? This is KF0YOQ.
2: Close enough. It's KI5ONA. Name here is also Jason, so that should be easy to remember. I just wanted to chip in my 2 cents before you signed off. When I first got my General, I actually got one of those cheap little USBR, they call them the Chinese black bricks, and you can pick them up for about 100, sometimes 200, depending on price. But I still have it to this day, 5 years later, and still use it. But that's not a bad way to get in, reason being, with antennas while you're learning, you know, on how to trim and everything. And I started out with speaker wire, and I still swear by speaker wire. But you can at least blow them up and return them as long as you do it within 90 days. So those cheap little Chinese QRP rigs is a good way to learn, you know, kind of how to build antennas and how everything goes together for not a lot of money. And like I said, if you manage to burn one up within 90 days, you can always return it back to Amazon and get a refund or an exchange.
1: Oh, interesting. Did you say USDR? Is that the name of the brand, or...?
2: Copy that. Yeah, the one I have that I've had for the last 5 years is the USDR Plus, and if you Google Red Corners, or actually I got a review on my website, it's www.hamonthecheap.com, and you don't have to buy from the website. They make a million different clones, either the Red Corners ones or what they call them, the cheap Chinese bricks. If you Google that one, you'll see it looks like a black box. You wouldn't even think it works, but they actually work pretty good, and because they're only 10 watts, you're not going to blow your finals out. And like I said, I've had mine for 5 years now, and a lot of guys will say a lot of bad stuff. But like I said, if you blow it up, on the one hand, you're only out $100, and on the other hand, if it's within 90 days, you return it to Amazon and get an exchange or all your money back.
1: All right, great. Yeah, I'll definitely check it out. I've heard a couple people talk about finals burning out and all that. What exactly is a final?
2: The finals are going to be your final amplifier in the rig, and if you have an antenna mismatch, your antenna's too long or too short for the frequency range you're on, they'll get too hot and melt.
1: Okay, wonderful. Thank you so much, Jason. Appreciate it.
2: No problem at all. Watch the SWR, Standing Wave Ratio. That's the big one. So good luck to you. This is KI5ONA. I'll be clear.
1: Yeah, I did buy a little watt meter. I'm talking on a handheld, Baofeng, of course, because it was cheap. As I research more and more, I'm taking it up. And heard about the VNA and all that stuff. Don't really understand that quite yet, but we'll get there. I appreciate everything, Jason. This is KS0YOQ, clear.
2: Hey, no problem at all. And, on those cheap little Chinese rigs I was talking about, they also have a built-in SWR meter, so you really can't go wrong with them for the price. But a good little practice rig before you go out and blow, you know, $1,000 to $5,000 and then blow it up because you had the wrong antenna hooked up. So good luck to you. Welcome. Nothing wrong with the bow thing. That was my first radio, and I now have 38 of them. So take care. This is KI5ONA. I'll be in the background.

0: KI5ONA, KF0IPD.
1: This is KI5ONA. Go ahead, Kevin.
0: Well, you know, 35 of those things, plus, you know, you get them shipped to you. That's kind of probably that auto-rotation sequence. Have you done any more with the, I got the mate. I've got now the UV and the DM32. And that discussion we were having about being a little bit lean on reception. Have you done any of the, I heard there's a BIOS adjustment where there's a different download. Have you done that yet?
1: Negative on that. The only thing I've really done other than the GPS that we were talking about, and those seem to work fairly decently, but as far as improving reception, the only thing I was able to do was swap out antennas with one of the good goosenecks I had. It does all right, but it still wasn't as good as the UV5RM, so no luck on that. I almost got one of the DM32s, but the other ham on the Amazon buying program snagged it before I got it, so I haven't had any luck with that. But no, I haven't managed to change out the BIOS. I may have a look at that this weekend because I got nothing better to do.
0: Okay, well, I was just curious because I think I've played around with both of them now. They both seem to have real good output. I mean, I was surprised when I put the watt meter on it, and it was hovering close to 10 watts. And I'm like, I can't believe this out of an HT that is actually doing what it was advertised to do. But the reception-wise on it, that was just my biggest downside. I've already broken the tactical antenna, so fair warning on that. If less it's in a man pack and it's secured, when it falls over with that tactical antenna on it, I don't know if it's the impact of hitting that folded ruler and bouncing or what, but I snapped the barrel off at the radio and took the next 20 minutes trying to dig that remainder of the barrel out so I can put an antenna back on it.
1: Yeah, QSL, that I had not the same problem, but those tactical antennas, I just throw them right in the garbage and I put in the reviews. It's like the tactical antennas are basically junk. Don't use them. Even though they're the ABRI ones that are supposed to be step up, I got zero luck with those.
0: Okay. Well, great looking for a talking device, but, you know, as far as being functionality, unless that thing's strapped down, I don't recommend it because it's makes it top heavy and they're prone to fall over even with that extended battery weighing it down. And yeah, I killed it. And like I say, I was lucky to get in there, and I have some automotive easy outs that were just enough width to get in there and kind of dig it out. But that was a pain.
1: Yeah, I copy that. The one I used, I got the gooseneck on it. That seems to fit pretty good because it's not too long. But those tactical ones, they're garbage. I get it now and I just put it in my trash. No use for me. Of course, I got 58 other antennas, so no complaints. But the gooseneck is okay, and I don't even know what brand that is. The tactical ones I don't like, and the rubber duckies that they ship with, those aren't worth a darn either.
0: Yeah, I put two or three different antennas, and like I say, I would just—it's almost like these need a half step on squelch. I can hear things if I open the squelch up, but either it's not enough to trigger it, or that's where I'm at with them on these UVs. These UV32s is it just doesn't seem to trigger as easily as a different radio. It talks phenomenally, but it receives, and that's why I was just curious if you'd played with the alleged BIOS adjustment that Baofeng came out for him.
1: Yeah, copy that. I'm going to look into that this weekend and see what I can come up with. If there's an easy fix for that, then, hey, I'm all for it. But, yeah, on the transmit side, it's like the little, I'm holding it now, the three-bander QRP rig, the cheap Chinese one. It does 15, 20, and 40. And it's like it's the exact opposite. When I transmit on that thing, I can hit Florida no problem on 5 watts. And they tell me my voice is phenomenal. Testing it out, it's actually putting out about 8 watts. But I can't hear them because the sound card in it is horrid. The speaker is even worse. And even trying to put headphones in there, like I said, the sound card is just junk. I feel it. They can hear me. I can't hear them. And with that UV32, it's the exact opposite. Everybody hears me fine. But unless I'm really within repeater range, I can't hear them.
0: Well, and that's case in point where I sit here and, you know, I'm HT poor as well. And I'll line up 4 or 5 of those HTs in a row and have them all on the same repeater, and I'll watch to see which ones activate, which ones don't. And being in the shack, and when you go to, like, a different repeater, I've got one down there on the GMRS side that Devil's Head down there. I kind of use that as my milestone because I can get into it great with my bass. I can get into it with most of my handy talkies, and I use that as judgment. I can talk to it, but I can't hear it. It won't open up for me. And I've got 2 or 3 of them, and I swap the antennas back and forth and sideways, and it's just, like I say, I don't know if it's a BIOS adjustment. Well, cure it or not, it's like it needs a half step in its squelch, like 0.5, 1, 1.5.
1: Yeah, that squelch setting of 1 just doesn't do the job at all. If I have it sitting on the desk next to, like, the Radiodity or the Baofeng 5RM and the UV5R, 3 of them will light up anytime the downtown one does, and the UV32, maybe. If I got them put on a Thornton repeater, that's a little bit more difficult in the living room, but they'll still light up once in a while, and that 32, just, it won't. It's like it's just dead.
0: Okay, same experience as I'm having, so. All right. Well, Jace, I'll let you have a good morning. I just thought I'd ask, because you're the only other person that I know that has the 32 right now, other than a few people that I'm testing with, and interesting radio, like I said.

0: only other person that I know that has a 32 right now, other than a few people that I'm testing with. And interesting radio. Like I say, good looking. They've stepped their game up. I just wish they would improve the sand in the reception side of the radio.
1: Yeah, copy that. I'm going to go ahead and go for copy number 4 this morning, and I'm going to jump on the BIOS thing and see what I can dig up this morning, and I'll get back to you. But, yeah, to be honest with you, I love the radio. I mean, everything about it as far as the build quality is great, except for that squelch setting. One is squelch 1 on that thing is like squelch 4 on every other radio bow thing's ever made. So good to talk to you, Kevin. I'll get back to you. This is KI5ONA. I'll be clear.
0: All right, Jason. Have a good morning. KF0 IPD. We'll surrender the repeater to someone else.

0: 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How am I coming across here? Testing.
1: N0KMO, Whiskey 7, Mike Papa Victor, Colorado Springs, loud and clear.
0: All right, where I was previously, I couldn't even get into the repeater system, so now that I'm in the repeater system, I'll get the net started. Sorry about the delay there. I guess location matters when operating in a mobile environment. All righty, this is N0KMO, net control for the Colorado Preparedness Net. We'll get started here in 1 second.

Hi, this is N0, KMO, November 0, Kilo Mike Oscar. My name is Jeremiah, and welcome to the Colorado Preparedness Meet. The Colorado Preparedness Net meets every weekend, Saturday, 9:30 a.m., to discuss preparedness for events that might have occurred or can occur in our beautiful state of Colorado. The Colorado Preparedness Net is hosted by the Colorado Connection, which is a statewide system of linked repeaters throughout the state of Colorado. If you'd like to find out more information about this linked repeater system, please visit colcon.org. That's Charlie Oscar Lima, charlieoscarnovember.org. If at any time during the net there's any emergency or priority traffic, please say the word break, and net control will break the net and handle any emergency or priority traffic. At this time, is there any emergency or priority traffic? Please call net control now.

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1: 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Net control will handle that traffic at that time. All right. If there's any announcements for the call out of preparedness net, please call net control. Please do call sign. 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

announcements in that. We'll have some a little bit later during the net. But for right now, let's go ahead and sit down and topic for today. So our topic is pretty straightforward. It's going to be a one-question topic. 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

All right. We've got a quiet audience this morning. With that, let's expand on this a little bit. So, in the reality of most things as well, I do rely on my amateur radio, my GMRS, things like that as well, during certain events, but yes, no problem with that in mind. Keeping that in mind that, yes, I do rely on those radio sources for things. You know, maybe Aries groups give me some information on their local net. I might join an emergency net for just getting some more stuff going with everything as well. Long story short, I will be dealing with radio in some aspect of a preparedness event. Listening to GMRS repeaters for emergency stuff if I'm in a fire situation, remote stuff like that as well. So yes, the answer is that I do rely on it. But that's the portion of radio I do rely on, is information coming from ham radio, GMRS, CB, things that I normally use every day. Shortwave radio, I just don't know if I'd be able to find a news station that's consistent enough with local events and news nationally that would actually give the information I need in some sort of disaster situation, recess,

So with that in mind, when we're talking some radio stuff, I know radio seems like, oh, we talked about radio last week, we're talking about it again. The reason why I'm talking about shortwave specifically is because a lot of operators don't want to either do one part or the other part in ham radio, meaning they don't want to go into the HF side of things. They're just no interest in it. Others, yeah, you know, I'm an amateur radio operator, I got my general class, so yeah, I'll go listen to shortwave stations and see what I can receive. And most shortwave stations can be used with a random wire antenna, so probably the antenna you have right now, you can go and tune around and listen to. Can you transmit in that area? No. But can you listen to pick up other information from around the world? And it depends on disaster, depends on what you're preparing for, and your efforts in that realm as well, we said.

0: All right. With that in mind, when I look at a HF radio that will receive shortwave, and there's handheld shortwave receivers, there's other kind of receivers out there as well that I can listen to AM shortwave from around the world, local broadcasts, things like that as well. Sure, yeah, I definitely look at that as a capability, but is it a main capability do I rely on? The reality of it is less than 20% of preparedness-minded individuals today actually consider shortwave broadcast and receive a valid information source for their preparedness and self-reliance efforts. All right. With that being said, hopefully I expanded enough on the conversation here a little bit. Let's see if there's any questions or comments on today's topic. Is shortwave broadcast a area that you prepare for getting information in a disaster situation? Please call Net Control with your call sign and name with any questions or comments now.
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2: Excuse me, Mike Papa Victor with comment.
0: All right. I don't know if it was you, Paul, that doubled with Jason. So there was two stations in there I heard. So I'm going to start with Jason and then go on to Whiskey 7, Mike Papa Victor. And then if there was a third station in there I heard call out, I'll have you come in at the last portion of things as well. So, Jason, please go ahead with your call sign and name there. I believe you doubled with Paul, Whiskey 7, Mike Papa Victor. But, Jason, please go ahead and please give your call sign and name.
3: Yeah, again, name here is Jason, call sign Kilo India 5, Oscar, November Alpha. Yeah, just real quick, sorry for the double. Just real quick, in the short time I've been doing ham radio, I actually did like listening to shortwave, just seeing what I can tune in. You know, originally when I first got licensed, I didn't have my general, so I was listening only, and I had a little shortwave radio. And I did enjoy listening and, you know, finding out the different frequencies and different, you know, stations that were out there. But since, especially lately, I mean, like Radio Free Europe, Radio Free Asia, if they're not already out of commission, they will be soon. So, and even Italy, I think they did away with their shortwave station. So a lot of the shortwave activity is, you know, sadly now dead. So it's not something I ever intended to completely ignore. But I will say in the last couple of years, I haven't really been on the shortwave bands. I haven't been listening anywhere near as much. So with that, I'll give it back to Net Control. This is KI5ONA.

0: All right. Whiskey 7, Mike Papa Victor. Thank you, Jason. I appreciate that. Yeah, unfortunately, it seems like a larger wave will eventually die off, but do we need the capabilities? 100% I do agree. I do enjoy listening to shortwave. There's still a lot of it out there, but I still also have to get my master's in multiple languages for being able to understand some of it as well. All right, Whiskey 7, Mike Papa Victor, you're up.
1: Whiskey 7, Mike Papa Victor, good morning. My big question is what I've found with both UHF, VHF, and HF is there are a lot of bands and innumerable frequencies. So how do you hunt down the frequencies that are going to work? Whiskey 7, Mike Papa Victor.

0: Well, I know there's a couple ways on that, Paul. With that being said, Mike Popovic is from referencing here, I apologize. Yeah, there's a couple ways to hunt it down. Informationally, a lot of this information is currently on it as well. Other information as well, you can find via actually just listening in and what their thought process for their station is. So, and then of course tuning, so tuning around and listening to what you hear off of a random wire antenna as well. And then just digging in on the station by getting the call sign, looking them up, and go forward from there. So there's many ways to find the information, but in the preparedness line sense, I don't keep it as a, oh, I'm going to go find information on this because, you know, there's going to be a lot of this out there as well. Oscar November Alpha's point, unfortunately, it's a dying hobbyist industry, things like that as well. Shortwave radios are becoming less and less popular. It just happened to be that when radio started, shortwave radio was also part of your AM receiver. It was, so looking at the history of shortwave is very unique. Was it ever really meant for us preparedness-minded individuals? Some say yes, some say no. 20% of us, though, really take it seriously as a actual need for a preparedness effort. So, again, keep an eye out on that. It's like, do we really need this? Well, I believe we need the capability to be able to transmit and listen in there, just in case, you know, some other areas get blocked during times. But, again, that's my own opinion, and as I go forward, I still think having a capable radio for this as well is awesome that transmits and receives. So there's a lot behind it as well. Even a 100-watt shortwave radio station can do a lot of good during disaster side of things as well, but that also gets you into different operating standards, things like that as well. So there's a whole bunch of different things out there to look at. All right, this is N0 KMO Net Control for the Colorado Preparedness Net this morning. If you're just joining us, welcome. With that being said, our topic today, shortwave radio for preparedness-minded individuals. Is that part of your preparedness plan on getting news and information you need during a disaster situation? If you have any questions or comments, please call Net Control with your call sign and name now.
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0: That was awesome in the way of net protocol, guys, 100%. But the actuality is I had two Kevins check in there. So not IPD. IPD, you're going to go second. Juliet can go Foxtrot. You'll be third. But the first Kevin that actually came on and threw out the call sign, which I didn't catch all of it, so go ahead with your call sign and name and your comment or question.
1: This is Kilo Bravo Zero, Foxtrot Mike, and I have at least probably three shortwave radios, and I still like shortwave a lot. I'm in a building that is very noisy, so I hope to be relocated in August to a quieter area as far as radio is concerned. The one thing that I do pick up is WRMI out of Okeechobee, Florida. It's a super-powered shortwave radio station. I think it's got like five transmitters and they put out 100,000 watts each. So it's been interesting to hear that. One of the programs I listened to last night was with a guy named Hal Turner and his comments, but I still really enjoy shortwave radio a lot, even though there's not that much on there as it used to be. I'll return back to next. KB0, WFM.

0: All right. Thank you for the check-in there as well, and thank you for the comments. IPD, please go ahead.
1: Well, good morning, Jeremiah. And I just kind of say I would mirror what ONA had to say. Jason kind of hit it there. There's a lot of stuff that's disappearing, as we know, all across the bandwidth. I haven't thought of it much as far as preparedness-wise, but very, a lot of radios will pick up different things. Even if they can't transmit on it, sometimes they will pick them up. So that is a good thing. One of the things I would say for the one gentleman that says, how do you find stuff? I guess the easiest thing to do, if you don't have a waterfall on your radio to take a look at where some of the signals are coming from, I would suggest one of the get on the web and use Quickie SDR or something like that, and get on and take a look around at some of the different bandwidths, use the waterfall, get an idea of what's out there, and maybe if it interests you, that would help get you to an area where you need to go. So I'm going to kind of divert from shortwave radio and say, take a look at some of the regional SDRs, go through some of the different areas. If you're interested in shortwave radio, there's plenty of them out there that'll do it. The one fallacy I have found with the SDR system, though, such as Quickie, if you want to go into different markets and listen to 2-meter or 70 centimeter, there's not a lot of them out there. There are a few, but I think that needs to be expanded to where people could listen in to different markets. That's kind of my take on preparedness, would be utilizing the Internet while we have it, use the SDRs, find out what you need to find out so you know where to go and prepare. KF0 IPD, back to the net.
0: IPD, don't give away one of our upcoming topics too much now. No, I'm teasing. SDR is going to be a topic down the road for us. So keep that in mind with everything. Probably more around September with that, unless I have another net control operator that takes it on before then. The idea behind shortwave is that how do I receive it, right? And SDR is a good way to receive as well, compared to any receiver that's out there, HF unit as well. So there's many ways for sure. I do agree with the statement, use the waterfall if you have that capability. If not, hey, while we have the net, there's nothing wrong in using the net to go find what you need. So when times are not as easily accessible to the Internet, unlike T-Mobile's current push on things with their business Internet, which, whew, $250 a month for business speed Internet off a cell? Come on. So long story short is when we don't have it, knowing where to go is key, but at the same time being able to find it, just like what IPD said. Great points there. Thank you on both. Appreciate it. Enjoy listening 100%. I do enjoy listening to the stations that are out there. All right, Joint Task Force, you're up, sir.
2: You still remember Joint Task Force every time. Okay, yeah, this is Don. And about 56 years ago when I was stationed in Udorn, Thailand, I went down to the BX and found a Zenith Transoceanic 13-band shortwave radio down there, and I bought it with all the money I had in the world at the time. And when I got it back to the box, I found out that it had a little booklet inside the lid that included a list of broadcast stations around the world, international broadcast stations and schedules. And so then later on in later years, I figured out how to get online and search for broadcast stations internationally and domestically on the shortwave circuits. And that's one way to go and find out what stations and where you can find them to listen to broadcast in any kind of context or language that you are familiar with. Anyway, you could get online and just do a search on international and domestic broadcast schedules, and you should be able to be very successful in finding those. Kilobravo Zero, Joint Task Force, back to the net.

0: Oh, man, so many answers to questions. Great ideas out there. Loving it. All right. I couldn't put any better, right? All right, let me put it out there. Is there any more comments or questions? Please call Net Control with your call sign and name. Now.
1: Now, this is W0SJE, Whiskey Zero Sierra, Juliet Echo. Name is Scott.

0: Scott, good morning. Whiskey Zero, Sierra Julia Echo. Please go ahead.
1: Yeah, good morning. Just listening on your net, and I heard you guys a couple times and just thought I'd throw in a couple of things. Yeah, shortwave in terms of broadcast, I mean, I listened to that when I was getting my license way, way early on, and that was a great introduction to the hobby. As far as emergency preparedness, I guess the part that I don't think of shortwave listening as much as, but I know there, I'm not sure I've heard mentioned, there are a number of course, HF nets that will get fired up with, you know, hurricanes and other events that go on. I'm not sure locally if that is done as much. Seems like, you know, 2 meters and 70 centimeters would be used for local. But I have heard HF nets for wider area disasters, and that's something I have listened to. So anyway, I just thought I'd throw that in as another thing to think about. Appreciate the net. This is W0SJE.
0: All right, SJE, you open the can of worms here, Sierra Julia Echo. So, when I say shortwave, right, shortwave is what mode of operation? AM, right? So on the HF side of things, that's awesome to be able to listen in on, right, because we're operators, we should be able to listen in. Emergency nets are great to listen to. You get information out of it as well. Locally, you'd have to do more NIVIS-style antenna setup for that because you got to look at the 300 to 600-mile radius on that where your signal will drop directly, almost vertically back down. Different subjects for different day for local HF compared to national HF with everything. But long story short, so if you're going to do an emergency net for somebody listening on shortwave, you would have to make sure that when you're looking at shortwave capabilities, that your shortwave radio has the capability to receive signal sideband mode as well. So keep that in mind when you're out there looking around and things like that. All right, this is M0 KMO, net control for the Colorado Preparedness Net. Today, our question of the day is, do you consider shortwave broadcast in any way, shape, or form, whether during an emergency or not, a good preparedness information source for you in emergencies or getting prepared for emergencies? Please call that control with your call sign and name now.

Alrighty, hearing none. Let's go ahead and move the net on here a little bit. It is that 10 o'clock hour. All of a sudden, great comments and everything as well. So, let's go ahead and take a look at check-ins here, general check-ins for the Colorado Preparedness Net. If you've already commented or have said something or asked a question, things like that, I'm going to be checked in with everything. So, thank you for those check-ins as well, which we have 1, 2, 3, 4, 5, 6, 7 already. That is amazing. With the rest of the general check-ins for the net, it'll go in the format of call sign suffix, alphabetical order. Again, that is call sign suffixes, alphabetical order. We will start with call sign suffixes A through L, that's Alpha through Lima. Please call net control and give your call sign and name slowly now.

Roger, qualify, have you checked in? Thank you again, appreciate it. All right, let's see if there's anybody out there with call sign suffixes for general check-ins for the Colorado Preparedness Net, Alpha through Lima, that's A through L. Again, call sign suffixes for general check-ins for the call for the Colorado Preparedness Net, calling call sign suffixes with A through L, Alpha through Lima, to check in now by giving your call sign and name slowly.

0: All right. I know I don't have a lot of the A-drills, so I'm not going to spend a lot of time on that area. If you didn't get a chance to check in at the first part, you'll get a chance a little bit later for general check-ins.
1: All right.
0: Let's go ahead and move on with call sign suffixes. Mike through Sierra, that's M through S. Please call net control with your call sign and name slowly now to check in to the Colorado Preparedness Net.
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Kilo Foxtrot, Oscar Oscar Juliet, Will, good morning. And then Kilo Charlie Sierra Uniform Lima. Again, that's Kilo Charlie Zero, Sierra Form Lima. Thank you for the check-ins. Let's see if there's any other check-ins with M through S. That's Mike through Sierra. Please call net control with your call sign and name now.

Kilo West Charlie Zero Sierra Delta Foxtrot out in Colorado. Just stumbled across you guys in that, figure I'd throw in my hat, my call sign to the hat for a check-in.

0: Alrighty, can I get that call sign one more time? I think I missed a letter in there.
1: That would be Kilowatt Charlie Zero Sierra Delta Foxtrot KC0SDF Shelton, down in Colorado.
0: Ah, Roger, Shelton. Got you in there. KC0 Delta Foxtrot. Thank you. Appreciate it. All right, let's go ahead and move on to call sign suffixes. T3Z, that's Tango 2 Zulu. Please call net control with your call sign and name slowly to check in to the Colorado Preparedness Net now.
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0: Alrighty. Let's see here. Grant, here I go. Whiskey Zero, Whiskey, X-Ray Whiskey. Grant, awesome. KD Zero, YDJ, Scott, thank you for checking in. Tom, good morning, KS Zero, TXL. And then we have the KD Zero, Charlie, India Golf. Andy, good morning. By the way, Grant, I was training N-Zero SMY on net control operations. She's like, I don't know if I could do that one. I'm like, no, this is, you can, Whiskey, X-Ray Whiskey. And she's like, that's too much of a tongue twister. So when you hear N-Zero SMY for the first time, it's been taking a little bit of training to get used to being able to hear, listen, and get those call signs down. So guys, you're doing awesome. Thank you so much for this as well. Great check-in flow as well. So all right, now that we've had our T-Z section, I'm going to open up to any call signs that didn't get a chance to check in. Please listen for a moment, let others check in, key up, let all the repeaters key up, and then give your call sign and name slowly using phonetics now.
1: 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Good morning, Jeremiah.
2: UA 2, I am crazy. My name is Greg, I'm in Westminster.
0: Whiskey Zero, Mike Oscar.

All right, I had K6BUB. Thank you, Brian, for the check-in. Let's see. I want to make sure I got this right. I believe it was Whiskey Alpha 2 IAC, India Alpha Charlie. Did I get that call station right?

0: Roger. I just wanted to make sure every once in a while I transpose a number in there. Anyway, thank you. And then was it Whiskey Zero Mike Oscar India for the last station that checked in there? Please come back with your call sign and name again.
1: No, it's Whiskey Zero Mike Oscar Sierra W0MOS. And my name is Chris.
0: Alrighty, I got you down. MOS is Chris there. Awesome, thank you again. Much appreciated. This is November 0, Kilo Mike Oscar, Jeremiah, N0 KMO, Net Control for the Colorado Preparedness Net. If you're just joining us, welcome. And I'm going to reset the repeater right here, and then I'm going to go into a couple real quick announcements and start the shutdown for the net. N0 KMO. Reset.

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So, second Saturday of every month, please remember, testing at our local ham radio outlet in Denver, Colorado. Look up the Mile High DE team on ARRL.org. That's Alpha Romeo Romeo Lima .org. I also heard that they are on hamstudy.org as well. So if somebody finds it on there, find them on there. Again, it's the Mile High DE team that tests at our local ham radio outlet in Denver, Colorado, second Saturday of every month. All right. If you're interested in testing in a different location, please look up the Patriot DE team on hamstudy.org by looking up call sign Whiskey Zero Papa Charlie Tango to find a location near you. Please remember that if you like the Colorado Preparedness Net and interested in other topics such as the ColCon Net and Thursday Night Net, which is an amazing net, my wife and I tuned in this 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more nets on the Colorado Connection. Reset. Field day is around the corner, and it looks like I will be doing the net from a field day location with Castle Rock Repeater Group out in Strasburg, Colorado. Please keep an eye on your local club or group as well. For example, if you need to find out more information about the Castle Rock Repeater Group field day event, please visit crrg.club. That's Charlie Romeo Romeo Golf .club. All right. This is N0 KMO. Net control for the Colorado Preparedness Net. I'm going to reset right here and start closing down our net. Reset. Alrighty. Just remember that when we're talking about preparedness for shortwave, things like that, for emergencies, things like that, please remember that there's not a lot of... There's not a lot of people out there today thinking that shortwave is a great preparedness effort. That being the case, just keep that in mind when you're preparing in the radio realm of things. But I don't disagree with the statement. Any receiver, any radio that you get, look into the capabilities and modes that are out there. Compare to other products that are out there. Do some comparisons. Definitely look at capabilities that you might be able, in case you act, absolutely have to listen in on a station during a disaster or something like that, that you have that capability with you as well. So, again, the takeaway from this, less than 20% nationwide actually prepare with shortwave in mind. And when looking at your radio, look at the modes it receives as well. Or receiver, look at the modes it receives as well. N0 KMO, reset.

Alrighty. As I start looking down the idea of self-reliance, so I'm studying down the road here, part of our communication plan or listening plan will be considering the fact that it might be hard to get internet, cell phone signal where we're at for news. And it'd be nice just to be able to turn off the TV or a monitor and get away from a computer and actually just turn on a radio and actually listen to some shortwave. So yes, is it part of our homesteading plans to receive some sort of general information, news, things like that, that generally is in not a disaster situation? Yep, it is.

0: Good day to you, Mr. K2AD, KF0IPD on the connection.
1: Well, good morning, KF0IPD, K2AD, and guy's checking his load of shavings, wood shavings. I guess he's got some chickens or something, and the load's looking like it might get away. How are you? I just left Tractor Supply filling up the propane tank.
0: There you go, getting ready for the barbecue. I think that's a great thing. Are you going to do a second station, or just have what you had last the other night?
1: Well, Chuck wants to do a second and or a third, and I said we can do that, but you've got to staff them for the period if we do multiples. So I also brought back, picked up a silent key. We're going to take to the Ham Fest Kenwood, what is it, 890, I think, that I thought, hey, I'll put that on the table and we'll test it out today as well. So I guess I really didn't answer your question. Yes, we can do a second and or a third. We'll hook them into the one of the multi-frequency ports on the triplexer and put them on a second or a third band.
0: Okay. Well, I might pop out there again. That was good seeing everybody, and I'm hoping that Sean gets out of his environment and is feeling like he was going to come up and visit with the family. I'd kind of like to sit down and have an eyeball QSO with him. So I may show up out there yet.
1: I did mention it to him, and hopefully he's feeling a little more better. And but yeah, he's going through a lot, but he's a trooper. He's not going to let it get him, I can tell. So, so he may pop out. He mentioned perhaps Isaac was interested in just coming out and hang. I don't know if his wife or Elizabeth would also come. And I'm trying to think if I've met his daughter and his wife, but maybe once, but I know I met his son when he was smaller up at, he came out to field day, so it'd be good to get him out. And yeah, today I'm gonna paint another backing board and also put the radials on that vertical and maybe see how it resonates. And just try to complete projects that are sitting out on the table so that I can say they're done, get them off the tables, and move on to the next one. I'm really good about starting projects, but I'm not as good at finishing. So we're going to do a lot of finishing today, I hope.
0: All right. Well, real good. I'll catch up with you here shortly. I just got a phone call, so I better get over to that, pay attention to it real quick. Drive safe, and hopefully we see you this afternoon. K2AD, this is KF0IPD. Catch you later.
1: Sounds good, and I'm just around the corner from the house. And I can see the tri-bander up there. Maybe I'll put the flag up on the top today. We'll see. KF0IPD, let's do your phone call. K2AD, the Clear Colorado Connection.

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1: K0ZOY, radio check.
0: Oh, good afternoon. You're getting into the system full quieting. You sound good. In zero PEO.
1: Thank you, PEO. Yeah, I'm trying to set it up. It says it's the Colorado Connection statewide mutual aid.
0: That's correct. And I think you're on the main machine in Thornton, but they're machines like down close to Salida, over in Grand Junction, out 76 and Burlington and Lyman, so and Colorado Springs. They're a bunch of machines, and all linked together. And you bring up one, you bring them all up in zero PEO.
1: Awesome, yeah. I'm in Centennial, so. Sounds good. You sound awesome, too. K0ZOY, clear.
0: All right. Well, you have a real good day, and hopefully catch you again sometime. In zero PEO.
1: Thanks, sir. Appreciate you.

0: This is Kilo 550, Lima Alpha Romeo. Can I please get a radio check? I only heard about half of that transmission and a lot of it was garbled. Can you please say again?
1: Yeah, I'm not sure if I'm getting into the repeater. I'm remote handheld. This is Whiskey Zero Delta Victor Oscar.
0: All right, you much better that time. Thank you. Yeah, I'm just doing a radio check before I go out on Floyd Lake.
1: Gotcha. Yeah, you got a little bit of noise on your signal. I am, despite not making it in very well, I am receiving the repeater well from my location. But you're perfectly readable.
0: Whiskey 4 Zulu Juliet Kilo Mobile.

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Anybody available to look up a weather forecast for me? W0 DVO.

0: last station calling, I heard something about a weather request. This is KF0OOJ, Kilo Foxtrot 0, Oscar Oscar Juliet. I might be able to help out. I got my phone right here.
1: Thank you, KF0OOJ. This is Whiskey 0 Delta Victor Oscar. Am I making it into the repeater okay?
0: Yeah, you're coming in. It sounds like some, not quite heterodyning, but it kind of almost sounds similar to that. Maybe, I don't know what to call it yet because I'm still learning how to describe certain things, but just a tiny bit of static on the background, but you're perfectly readable to me.
1: Okay, great. Yeah, I'm camping west of Central City, and I don't have enough cell service. I'm wondering if somebody could look at a weather forecast for this afternoon and tonight for me.
0: Yeah, do you have a specific preferred weather channel? And also, do you have like a location aside from west of Central City? Because I got Central City pulled up right now with, I think this is just like Google Weather, but and it's got the estimates for what it's thinking.
1: Oh, yeah, that's the answer. I'll be just fine.
0: Yes, I'll say this. You are coming through more and less staticky depending on timing of your transmission. I don't know if you were moving around or body masking your antenna or something, but nothing probably on purpose. But it looks like it's going to be around, according to this, it'll be around 59 degrees for the rest of the afternoon. And then once the evening hits, it's going to start cooling down at around 5 p.m. and about a 20 to 30% chance of rain up there. So I'm assuming it's probably going to potentially rain in that area, but who knows? I'm not a weatherman. I'm not meteorological. But then it should be, according to Google Weather, once again, this is all according to Google Weather, should be pretty clear the rest of the night after about probably 6 p.m.
1: Very good. I really appreciate that. KF0OOJ, Windsor's Matt, by the way. Thanks again for the weather report.
0: Yeah, my girls have their baby shark chairs out right now. We're outside enjoying some sunlight, and they're just enjoying life right now. But yeah, I'm actually gonna have to let you go. I could not make out most of or some of what you said just now because they were talking over you. But I hope that the weather report from Google right there was good enough for you. Anyway, this is KF0OOJ. I will be monitoring.

OLS. I missed what you said last time. You're probably going to have to find someone in your group there. I can't quite get you. Cap 0 OLX. I'll be finished.

Kilo Bravo 3, Mike Hotel Bravo in Wheat Ridge, looking for a weather check from the Colorado Connection. I'll copy.

Nothing hurt. Kilo Bravo 3, Mike Hotel Bravo, Bert and Wheat Ridge will be on the side of the road enjoying the party.

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Can I get a radio check, please? Got a new radio. 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

your station and came back. I appreciate it. I think you said I was loud and clear, but there's a lot of noise on your signal. Thank you for coming back. Appreciate it. KFC, KFC, or FOE is...

0: 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Oscar Echo from Kilo Foxtrot Zero. 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
0: Hey, you got a nice signal. You're getting in the repeater up here in Evergreen, so no problem. It's working good for you.
1: KF0 ORR from KF0 FOE. Thank you very much for coming back and thanks for the signal port. I appreciate it. You have a wonderful day. I'll say 73.
0: 73 Kilo Foxtrot, Zero Foxtrot, Oscar Echo. From Kilo Foxtrot Zero, Oscar Romeo, Romeo, 73.

here. How are you doing, Kevin? Come talk to you on the, I guess it comes very often to you around full time. Sorry, wrong. This is Gary, you have to be sorry about that.

0: 883 US East Sydney. UFV. Yeah, I hear you a little bit better over here, Sean. KF0 YPD. Ah, interesting. I actually was kind of curious which one I sounded better on. The motors probably work out well for me here because I am actually on a the Skid Radio HD with the factory rubber dot phone. You have a fancy antenna on this, so I'm basically as handicapped as I could possibly be. Sound bad. All right, well, I just thought I'd give you the comparison shot. Have a good day, and we'll yak at you later. KF0, IPD. Appreciate it, Kevin. KA3, UFD, I'm clear of looking on the side.
1: 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Kilo Bravo 3, Mighty Happy Boy.
0: And Kilo Bravo 3, Mike Hotel Bravo, says KA3 UFC. Name here is Sean, Sierra Echo Alpha November. How are you doing this afternoon?
1: Pretty good. I think it's Sean. Name here is Bert. That's my daughter's graduation party, and I'm out in the garage looking out at the crowd and seeing if I could, by some mistake, get some action on D-Star. This is my son-in-law's handheld, 7-watt, ICOM 52A plus. So far, I've heard no D-Star anything. Back to you, Sean.
0: Hi. You know, D-Star is the one digital mode I have yet to even try. I don't do a whole lot on digital. I kind of, you know, there are definitely aspects of that I love. But for all intents and purposes, my joy lands more on the analog side. There's something about the, the warmth of the crisp sound, but even though there's, you know, the static and the crackling and all that, it just brings a warm tone to it that I really enjoy. But yeah, like I said, All-Star is the one digital mode I have yet to try. Look at the DH75, I believe, the model number from Kenwood. I know that's an All-Star radio, so if I picked up one of those, that would be my very first All-Star radio that I could attempt anything. I don't know what the All-Star repeaters are like in this area. I know I've seen them when I look at repeater brokers. Sorry about that. I don't use this radio very much, so I don't know if it's it's connected on me. Kind of lost my train of thought. Back over to you, Bert.
1: Yeah, Sean, I'm mostly CW. That never disappears. The first digital mode. Sometimes I just get so bored with FD8, but I'd like PSK31 best, but that seems to be dying too. And I gotta go with what the kids want, cheap. But this is a very good radio, FM and D-Star. But it just seems that nobody keeps the rules, like on a simplex frequency. Certain frequencies were set aside, like Colorado band plan, all that's really gone. It's just a bunch of lawyers in Washington selling of boom beams, or I should say bandwidth, to Elon Musk. Back to you, Sean.
0: That's unfortunate. I don't do a whole lot on simplex, too. I'd like to get back into it. I need to get some interesting setup outside to be able to make that really work well. But you're not the only one on CW. I know there's quite a few of us here that love CW. So I need to get back on the air and get my practice in. But my call sign is an old novice call sign from the UK, and I had to pass my CW test to get the call sign. I don't want to let that hobby go to waste. That's my favorite mode as well. Even above and beyond sizing sometimes. My wife just came in, so I'm going to go say hello to her and wish you 7-3. KA3 UFB, I'll be clear on your final.
1: Sean, thanks for the conversation. Yeah, keep making QRM. As long as you're doing that, works pretty good. Anyway, 7-3 and the War Department was looks like you to get off the hammer. Bye.